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I'm real nervous, but it sure is fun. Come on, baby. It drives me crazy. It's just great balls of fire.

0: lot of love is true. 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
1: Stadtradio Göttingen. 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

0: before you go, there's something I want you to have.
1: Oh, it's beautiful. But wait a minute, isn't this?
0: Yeah, yes it is.
1: But I thought the old lady dropped it into the ocean in the air.

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Remember before, when we cared about things like, who was the tallest, waiting round for the adults to stop talking, but they can't see past what absorbs them. When I grow up, I'll do it different, trying to change the world by wishing.

When the school kids called me mate, I went home and told my mom after my first day. I had long arrived from Ireland, the boy Kevin Ian, like generations before, Wolverhampton.

lightning flash, thunder roll, stand by me. Through hard trials and tribulations,

Clickbait. Even the dogs from the falling shake system. Janitor, demeanor, swelling sea.

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Love that's fresh and still unspoiled. Love that's only sweet.

would like to sample my supply. Who's prepared to pay the price for a trip?

let the poet's pipe of love in their childish way. I know every type of love.

Now you listen to my story. Here's the point that I have made. Chicks were born to give you fever, be it Fahrenheit or Celsius.